Lightning 100, that's Michigander with Taxi. Before that, we had Florence and the Machine, Ship to Wreck. My name is Brother Love. We are in the 7 o'clock hour. Thank you so much for tuning in. I'll be with you all until the midnight hour. We've got some great music coming up. Sierra Ferrell, we've got some Freako, Panda Bear, and Sonic Boom. But first, The Strokes with Lonely in the Future, only on Nashville's independent radio, Lightning 100.

0: Lightning 100, what a cool tune. Don't Let Go by Johnny Blue Skies and the Dark Clouds. Their album is Mutiny After Midnight. They will be headlining the Bridgestone Arena this Friday, October 2nd. What a cool show. Do you know what else is a cool show? Is Lightning 100's Live on the Green. We are back. We're having a lawn warming party Sunday, October 18th at Ascend Amphitheater. We've got Guster and Grace Potter, Beach Weather, with special performances from the Brummies, Lucy Silvas, and Kara Frazier. That's right, we've got Second Harvest Food Drive is on board with this fantastic event on October 8th and 9th from 8:30 a.m. to 3:30 p.m. Donate your non-perishable food donations, peanut butter, canned meat, canned fruit, pasta, cereal. 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
0: That's right. It's Brother Love here. Welcome back. We've got some music from Weezer. We've got Leah Blevins, Digging in the Coal. But first, we've got Sierra Farrell, Pair of Dice on Lightning 100.

0: Lightning 100. That is The Pen. Bree Kennedy and Tennille Towns. 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My name is Brother Love. Did you know it was my birthday? Well, it is my birthday. I'm having such a great time because the local artist of the week, Bree Kennedy and Tennille Towns, have made my day even better. The Pen is a fantastic tune. Thank you so much for tuning in. I'll be with you all until the midnight hour. We're going to take a quick break, and we'll be back with Billy Strings. Burn.
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Lightning 100, the Kings of Leon. Man, my whole world. I'll tell you, they're the Kings of Nashville, right? They're just so, so cool, that band. When you hear the sound and the tones and the voice, it just makes you feel at home. It really, truly does. I feel very much at home here at Lightning 100. My name is Brother Love. We are in the 8 o'clock hour. We kicked off the hour with Daylight by Matt and Kim. Let me tell you, it is a birthday for me today, so thank you very much for tuning in. I'll be with you until the midnight hour. I'm loving every second of it, especially coming up right now, the Hallelujah Trail with Charlie Crockett, only on Nashville's independent radio, Lightning 100.

0: Lightning 100. Bam, that's Sledge by Sylvanesso. Sylvanesso will be headlining the Brooklyn Bowl next year. We're already into 2027. Wow. March 13th, 2027, they'll be promoting their album, Ow, Infinity. 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I added my little ow spin to it because why not? 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He knows what we need on a Saturday night at 5 p.m. Radio Lightning, only on Lightning 100. We're going to take a quick break, and we've got some Grace Potter, we've got some Casey Musgraves, and we'll be right back with Alex Eisenberg on Lightning 100.
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0: Good evening. It is I, Brother Love, having a great time on my birthday. It is now time for DJ Stephanie's Pick of the Week. The song is called Boy, You'll Be a Woman Soon by Alex Eisenberg. Let us know what you think. Check us out on the socials and leave a comment at Lightning 100.

Lightning 100, that's DJ Stephanie's pick of the week. Boy, You'll Be a Woman Soon by Alex Eisenberg. Let us know, please. What did you think of that song? 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Coming up right now, we've got Tom Petty and the Heartbreakers. 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

Lightning 100, Singing in the Mirror by Nicole Atkins off of her new record, Drama. We had Biba Doobie before that with Write Me a Letter. You know, Nicole Atkins, this new record is so, so, so good. I get to walk by her house as I'm walking the dogs and yell, "Hey, Nicole, your record's great." We happen to live right around the corner from each other. My wife and I, Sarah Tomek, share the same neighborhood with this talent that is Nicole Atkins. And true story, Nicole and my wife, Sarah Tomek, both grew up in Asbury Park. They were neighbors growing up, and now we're neighbors in East Nashville. That's the way this town works. You walk anywhere, you go somewhere, maybe the Kroger, maybe a shoe store, you smile at somebody, you go, "Oh, that's a familiar face," and you wave, and everybody feels

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0: plus special performances from the Brummies, Lucy Silvas, and Kara Frazier. 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

Lightning 100. My name is Brother Love. That was Cage the Elephant with Beaches in Tennessee. We are into the 9 o'clock hour. It is my birthday. Happy birthday to me. I'll be with you until midnight. We kicked off the hour with Asteroids Galaxy Tour, a Copenhagen, Denmark band discovered by Amy Winehouse. The song, The Golden Age. Really, really cool stuff. We are having a great time. We've got Aaron Lee Tajdin coming up. We've got a little St. Paul and the Broken Bones. But right now, Annabelle Dinda, Whatever You Wanna, on Nashville's Independent Radio. Happy birthday to me. Thanks for tuning in to Lightning 100.

Lightning 100. You can't not dance to that song. My goodness. St. Paul and the Broken Bones, Proxy. That is just so much fun, right? Briston Maroney before that, Under My Skin, and John Fogerty, the old man down the road before that, off of the Centerfield record. My name is Brother Love. Thank you so much for tuning in. We are having a blast here. Hey, join Lightning 100 every Monday night at 6 p.m., please. You know why? Because it's the 615. 2 hours of the best music being made anywhere in the world. You know why? Because it's being made right here in Music City. 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

0: That's right, Lightning 100. That is the Bends with Smoking in Bed. Oh, gosh, I don't do it as much justice as this amazing band does off of the If You Insist album. Before that, we had Tame Impala with Loser, and, well, we had a little Foo Fighters in there with Window a little earlier. I got to see the Foo Fighters a few weeks ago at the stadium, and it was a fantastic show. Queens of the Stone Age opened. It was one of those days that it was like 100,000 degrees out, and I'll tell you, the Foo Fighters took it up a little bit hotter, because that's what they do. They give you all the foo, and they give you all the fight and all the love and all the might of rock and roll. Oh, my goodness. My name is Brother Love. 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We're going to take a quick break, and we'll be right back with Broken Social Scene right after these words.
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Lightning 100. Every time I hear that, I'm like waiting for the next harmony, and it just ends just like that. How cool. Slush Puppy by Tommy Lefroy. The album is out October 23rd. That's going to be so cool. Those harmonies are so lush and beautiful. Makes you want to just keep on singing. Oh, we are in the 10 o'clock hour. My name is Brother Love. Before that, we had Ingrid Michaelson, Parachute. What an amazing song, right? That's so cool. You know what else is cool? All of the music that we have here in the next hour. We've got a little Molly Tuttle, Fontaine's DC, a little Pete Yorn. But coming up now, we've got the War on Drugs. Who's that? Only on Nashville's independent radio, Lightning 100.

0: 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That was Supersize by Mega Sound. All the Beauty by Pete Yorn was before that. My name is Brother Love. We are into the 10 o'clock hour. I will be with you until midnight. 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That's what I mean to say. What I also mean to say is we're going to play Lovesick by Wishy right after these words, only on Nashville's independent radio station, Lightning 100.
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0: 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We've got new Lightning music. 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

0: Lightning 100, Keep You, Emma Osier. What a great, beautiful, beautiful song. My goodness. Caroline Rose before that with Calm, and before that, Easy by the Brummies. You know, the Brummies are going to be playing the lawn warming party, Lightning 100's Live on the Green, which is back October 18th at Ascend Amphitheater. You can always get tickets because we give away great tickets all the time. 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We're going to take a quick break, and we'll be back with some more music. I believe we have some Mumford & Sons coming up, and maybe a little Widespread Panic. Let's get to the commercial so we can get back to the music. My name is Brother Love. 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

Lightning 100. How cool is that? That is Tao, Sick of the Times, featuring Toon Yards and the Linda Lindas. My name is Brother Love. We are into the 11 p.m. hour. I will be with you until midnight. It's still my birthday, and it feels so right. We started off that set with The Verve, Bittersweet Symphony. Thank you so much for hanging out with me on Lightning 100, 100.1 FM, WRLT, Nashville. This hour, we're going to have a little Soccer Mommy, some Bob Marley. But first, Stephen Wilson Jr. This is New Lightning Music, Hardwired, featuring Miranda Lambert. Stephen Wilson Jr. will be headlining The Truth December 11th and 12th. We hope you dig this tune, Hardwired, on Lightning 100.

0: Lightning 100, that is Soccer Mommy with Rings of Saturn. Soccer Mommy will be co-headlining with Snail Mail at the Brooklyn Bowl October 14th. Before that, we had Shakedown Street by the Unknown Mortal Orchestra. How cool. Speaking of cool, my name is Brother Love, but what's really cool is that Lightning 100's Live on the Green is back. We are having a lawn warming party Sunday, October 18th at Ascend Amphitheater. Guster and Grace Potter, Beach Weather, special performances from the Brummies, Lucy Silvas, and Kara Frazier. We are joined this year by the Second Harvest Food Drive. 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
0: Brother Love here. We've got some new Lightning music. Orville Peck, Too Little, Too Late on Lightning 100.

Lightning 100, If I Let You by the Womack Sisters. This is a groove that won't stop, and I'm having a great time with it. Olivia Rodrigo before that with Serena Joy. What a fantastic night. Thank you so much for hanging out with me. My name is Brother Love. It is my birthday. I'll be with you until the midnight hour, which is just a little whiles away. Hey, but guess what? The morning comes and it's lightning in the morning. Start your day with Jason and Lisa. 6 a.m. to 10 a.m. Discover great music. Have a laugh or two. Win some tickets. Always fun. I love these folks. Lightning in the morning. Jason and Lisa, 6 a.m. to 10 a.m. Guess what we have next, ladies and gentlemen? My man, Devin Gilfillian, Black Dog Rabbit Hole, only on Lightning 100, Nashville's independent radio station. I'll see you soon.

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0: special performances from the Brummies, Lucy Silvas, and Kara Frazier. 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

0: plus special performances from the Brummies, Lucy Silvas, and Kara Frazier. 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

0: T-minus one more day until Johnny Blue Skies and the Dark Clouds play Bridgestone Arena. That show is tomorrow night, but still love playing the music on the radio on a Thursday morning. That was Don't Let Go. New album, Mutiny After Midnight, has been available for some time. Not so sure about tickets to the show tomorrow night. Hopefully, if you have designs on going, you already have your tickets. Jay and Lisa here in studio. Lisa, I know you already have your tickets for the show tomorrow night.
1: I'm so excited. I'm actually today going to be texting the group, just figuring out all the details before we head on over to Bridgestone Arena.
0: Of course, Bridgestone will be busy tonight as well, yeah, because your Nashville Predators begin the 2026-27 season tonight by hosting the Minnesota Wild. Puck drop scheduled for 7 o'clock this evening. Yes, it is Thursday morning. It is also the first day of October.
1: Yeah.
0: Ladies and gentlemen, children of all ages, golly, thank you for joining us. Again, Jay and Lisa with you until 10 o'clock this morning. Already covered it. Lisa, you said you did not stay awake to watch the Cubs game. I stayed awake to watch the first little bit, which was pretty much enough to tell me what the final result was going to be. So, yes, I am now fully turning my attention to football and hockey season because the Cubs season is now over.
1: It has completed, yep, in your book. Well, I mean, that's exciting as far as with sports. I feel like that's a lot of people right now of just enjoying the weekend. I keep hearing people be like, well, I was going to do this, and then I was going to do that, and then decided not to do this. And I think this weekend is just going to be a sports weekend. And I think there's nothing wrong with a staycation. You know, you can always fold laundry in front of sports. You might not be watching the laundry as much as you're watching the screen, but hey,
0: that's all
1: you
0: right,
1: could possibly though get some things done.
0: Exactly. And it does appear that it's going to be an inside kind of weekend here in Middle Tennessee because the rain that they are forecasting is actually still there in the forecast. Yeah. It looks like we will get some showers over the weekend. Nothing as far as rain today, apparently, allegedly. Lisa's going to let us know,
1: yes,
0: with the forecast in just a few. But unfortunately, this is one of those mornings where we have to lead off as part of our opening break with a traffic report. And we have an interstate that is closed down right now. Up north of town, 65 South, north of Goodlettsville, is closed right now due to an accident. It's closed between Bethel Road and U.S. Route 31, which is exit 98. It's backed up to exit 108, and it's saying to expect delays of up to an hour. And keep in mind that it's still very early. I think they were trying to make it work with having part of the road open, but due to the cleanup and I would imagine investigation around the crash, they actually closed the interstate. So again, 65 South is closed up north of Goodlettsville. If you're listening to us in northern Middle Tennessee, or maybe we reach all the way to southern Kentucky,
1: I mean, let's,
0: if you're headed to Nashville, you're probably going to want to avoid 65 South at least for the next little bit. Yeah, it says to take maybe 31W or 41 instead, but we will keep an eye on it and let you know when that clears. Never great to start things off with a shutdown interstate.
1: Yeah, sorry about that, folks. Sorry
0: about
1: that. But
0: we do have some great music in store.
1: We do.
0: And we've got some great tickets to give away. And as I mentioned, Lisa is going to give everyone the forecast.
1: I am.
0: Right after this quick commercial timeout.
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0: Cinema Stereo is coming home. Lightning 100 welcomes Cinema Stereo to the Row 1 stage at Cannery Hall in Nashville, Friday, October 2nd, all to celebrate the release of their brand new album, 1234. 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
0: All right, 6:21 on a Thursday morning, again, the 1st of October. It's actually a little bit warmer this morning than it was yesterday morning. We were in the 50s yesterday. It's 66 right now here in downtown Nashville, and Lisa's going to tell us where we go from here.
1: I absolutely am. It is a high of 94 that we're looking at today, with a low of 72 degrees. A gorgeous day. I did try to work outside a little bit. It was just glaring too much on my computer screen, but a great day to be outside as much as possible because we are starting to fall into fall, if you will, with colder temperatures, which is exciting. At the same time, I do like being outside. We're looking at some storms happening scattered throughout the evening tomorrow. Want to give you guys a heads up for that for anyone going downtown for Bridgestone. Just to maybe bring a poncho or something that can fit in your bag. And we're looking at that throughout the weekend, actually. Our temperatures are going to drop on Saturday and Sunday to a cool mid-70s, 76 degrees, 78 degrees, something like that. And the low, going as low as the mid-50s, you guys. I can't believe it, in the cold. So, come Monday, get those pumpkin spice lattes out because it is going to feel like actual fall. It's going to be sunny, though, which I love seeing that. Highs in the mid-70s, mid to high 70s, actually, with a high of 82 we're looking and expecting next Wednesday. And then our lows will be in the mid-50s. So, super excited. At the same time, sad to see the sun go. I do like my sunshine because I like being warm. I'm not big on being cold, but I got a really cool leather jacket when I was at Bourbon and Beyond, so now I'll be able to sport it out there. You know what I'm saying?
0: I do.
1: Yeah.
0: I mean, you're always like, I'm like fashionista. So
1: cool. Yeah. I know. Thanks.
0: Gonna give you a chance to win some tickets. We've got tickets for Willie Carlisle with Dylan Earl. This show's going to be at the Basement East next Wednesday night. We've got another pair of tickets for Lightning 100's Live on the Green with Guster, Grace Potter, Beachweather, Lucy Silvis, Kara Frazier, and the Brummies, all happening October 18th at Ascend Amphitheater. And we've got tickets for Lizzie McAlpine. These tickets don't go on sale till tomorrow at 10 a.m. Somebody's going to win a free pair for the show at Bridgestone Arena in June of next year. Right now, speaking of Bridgestone, someone that has a couple of shows in less than 2 weeks.
1: Oh, really?
0: Phoebe Bridgers. Here's Lost Boys on Lightning in the Morning.

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2: I run a lot of miles of life and crime, and mountain climbs and quitting times, packing that load of lying rhymes and tired jokes and wooden dimes. 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I could lose my house, I could steal a car, I could serve two masters, living hard.

0: 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That's Bree Kennedy and Tennille Towns with the song The Pen. 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
1: That's right, Blue Sky Studios. Whether you have, I don't know, a podcast, a photo shoot, a new song you're working on, they have the space for you to figure that out. Do the darn thing. So all you got to do is go to blueskymusicstudios.com. It'll have all the information that you need. Contact some photos themselves. And hey, it's a historical place that our good friend Dolly Parton used to sing at. So if you want to find some butterflies there, well, go for it. But yeah, really appreciating Blue Sky Music Studios and loving that they are supporting our local artists of the week.
0: Yep. Yeah. You can also find them on social at Blue Sky Studios Nashville. We heard music from Brandi Carlile. We heard music from Arcade Fire. And we heard music from Phoebe Bridgers, Lost Boys, from the new album Lost Weekend. Again, it's the 10th and 11th of this month. Now we can say it. We are into October. Good Thursday morning. Jay and Lisa here in studio with you till 10 o'clock this morning. So real quick, we need to give folks an update for folks up north of Nashville who usually commute on 65. Well, 65 South was closed earlier this morning. I am now seeing reports that apparently there is one lane open on 65 South. I just actually saw that 65 North in that same vicinity was down to one lane as well. It looks like 65 North, all the lanes are back open. There is now one lane open on 65 South, and we have police on site directing traffic. So it's moving very slowly, but at least it's moving. So things improving up north, but still very slow on 65. Now seeing an accident reported 40 West at exit 238. That is actually a little bit east of Mount Juliet, east of 840 as well. But 40 West, a little bit slow. Over on the east side, also an accident blocking the right shoulder on 24 West at Old Hickory Boulevard. All right, folks. If you haven't made your way out onto the roads yet, or maybe you just have, let's try to reset. Take it a little bit slow. Just use caution. Everybody, 10 and 2, head on a swivel, use the turn signals, be courteous to the other drivers.
1: Yeah, be courteous. If you see a blinker, just let them have the right of way.
0: Exactly.
1: Don't be honking. Don't be trying to get in front. I'm only saying this because this happened this morning.
0: Right. We've already seen enough accidents to last us for an entire day's worth of commute.
1: Absolutely.
0: So
1: we're done.
0: Let's see if we can get through the rest without any accidents.
1: Yeah.
0: Of course, we'll keep an eye on it. We'll let you know. Hopefully, things will continue to improve up north of town on 65. But for right now, very slow traffic conditions. We've got music on the way from Houndmouth, another one from the new album, Lordy. We'll get to Heavy Eyes right after we play Yard Axe's new one, a song called New Beginnings on Nashville's Independent Radio.
1: Lightning 100.

0: Lightning 100, there's Houndmouth, Heavy Eyes from the new album Lordy. We did sneak in some big star, rolling it back to 1974's Radio City for September Girls. We got it rolling with Yard Act and New Beginnings. That's from the new album You're Gonna Need a Little Music. We all need at least a little music, right, Lisa?
1: Oh, yeah, or a lot. It really is the medicine.
0: The more the better, right?
1: Yeah, always.
0: 7 minutes in front of 7 o'clock on a beautiful Thursday morning here in Middle Tennessee. And more good news, we are improving up north of town. It looks like things, again, are moving, albeit slowly, but they are moving 65 south. We do have another report of a crash, though. We'll let this one slide. But when we start the 7 o'clock hour, it's going to be a clean slate out there, folks.
1: I hope so.
0: In that same general vicinity, 65 north at Long Hollow Pike, there is a crash that is partially blocking the on ramp. So use caution in that area. But things getting better with the accidents that we've already had this morning. Also, with it being the first day of October, Monday is October 5th, and that is the deadline to register to vote. So we want to remind you again, if you have not yet registered to vote, make sure you get that done by 11:59 p.m. on Monday. That is the deadline to vote in the general election coming up in early November. So just a reminder, on a Thursday morning, that Monday is your last day to make sure that you can cast your vote in the general election. You also want to stay tuned because we're going to start giving away some tickets next hour, and we've got some great ones up for grabs. So keep it tuned here to Lightning in the Morning.
1: Yeah.
0: Lisa, what do you say we play some Bedouin and some Balin and some Josh Gilligan and some Devin Gilfillian?
1: It sounds like a grand time. So let's get started.
0: That's what we'll do right after this quick commercial timeout.
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0: Lightning 100, that's Nashville's own Josh Gilligan. And the new tune, it's actually the title track to the new album, Sideways. That was a former DJ pick right before that album came out. And I love playing that tune for you. Need to Breathe before that. Say It Now from their new album, which, of course, they, in, at least in part, celebrated their release day by joining Lisa and I right here in this very studio on this very radio show. And we love Need to Breathe.
1: We do love Need to Breathe. You can also check out a lot of those interviews on our YouTube, youtube.com/lightning100. That easy.
0: Really is that simple.
1: Yeah.
0: Balin has promised from Tired Hearts. It was Call It Like It Is. And the new one from Bedouin get us here into the 7 o'clock hour. New album, Neon Summer Skin, played the song One Thing Right just about 15 minutes after 7 o'clock. Good Thursday morning and happy October, everyone.
1: My, oh my, can you believe we have made it to PSL season? Got to bring in that PSL with PSN.
0: I had to run some errands and made a couple of stops at two different stores yesterday, and they both had the same setup on one aisle. One aisle, or one side of the aisle was Halloween candy and decorations and such.
1: Makes sense.
0: Other side of the aisle, already have the holiday decorations out.
1: Ugh, I noticed that at the Home Depot. I'd be noticing that at the Home Depot. You know, they got the lights out there. They got the Christmas trees.
0: Do they have trees already? I saw the artificial ones.
1: Yeah, artificial ones, not the actual. I'm sure that those are pretty, growing as well.
0: They'd be pretty dried out.
1: Michael's has all of their garlands already up. All the DIY that you can imagine. I don't know why I'm Southern all of a sudden, but
0: I was wondering the same thing. Even have your
1: my hand is up. I just feel like the fall just brings in all the Southern. You know, we got our biscuits and our gravies. You got all your American homemade twice baked potato recipes. I'm a canned cranberry girl myself. I've talked about this before. I did try to make fancy Martha Stewart cranberry jam, and it was just not the same. And thank the good Lord that my mom had a can in the pantry. And we all, it was so funny. It was like, I mean, it's good.
0: But it's not as good as...
1: Go get the can out.
0: Go get the ocean spray, right?
1: Yeah, man. Yeah. Anyhow, love it.
0: Yeah, if you're checking out Halloween decorations and maybe spot a purple pumpkin on someone's porch, it's not just them trying to be different.
1: Okay.
0: It's actually could be part of the Purple Pumpkin Project, which is a campaign created to raise awareness and support for people living with epilepsy. So this was founded in 2012 by Ron LaMontagne. Don't know if it's Ray's brother. I'm not sure. But Ron's son was diagnosed with the condition, and the idea he had is simple. A purple pumpkin sparks curiosity and starts conversations about epilepsy. So he did this at first, and then people would ask him,
1: hey, what's up with your purple pumpkin?
0: And that gave him an opportunity to start a conversation about the condition and the fact that his son is suffering from it. Epilepsy aware, and maybe a safer stop for those with seizure disorders if you see that purple pumpkin.
1: Oh, because I mean, I do know with like, I used to love when I had a front porch decorating. I didn't do like the flashy lights, but I know that that's a thing sometimes, like to spook the kids just a little bit.
0: Do like the, looks like spider webs.
1: Oh, I did the webs. Yeah. I know they're not great for like birds and stuff, but I was out there. I was
0: helping. You make sure you take them down when Halloween's over. It's that simple.
1: My favorite was filling the garbage bags. You can make a spider with garbage bags of all your leaves. So I would get these big black bags and make a big spider in front of our house. It was so fun. But first of all, it's really fun to say purple pumpkin. It makes me want to say
0: purple pumpkin
1: people eater. But it's not a people eater. Nope. But it's just fun to say. And I also love that. I love that, you know, that makes sense. And purple looks great with orange. It's a complementary color. I have seen purple pumpkins. I just assumed that they were just a fun decorative thing to go with your purple mums and things like that. But I love knowing that now.
0: With more than 3.4 million Americans living with the condition, supporters say a little awareness can go a long way.
1: Absolutely.
0: There was a similar one, I should say. I believe it was the teal pumpkins.
1: Okay.
0: That was for a different call, it was for teal porch pumpkin indicates a safe household for trick-or-treaters with food allergies.
1: Oh, so there are
0: little things, little nuances that you can be aware of to make all of the kids, Halloween that much better in 2026.
1: Back in the day, you know, that wasn't a thing. Even like the peanut allergy thing, because I mean, Snickers are everywhere. Mm-hmm. I'm glad that we survived. I know some of us probably had found out about some allergies we didn't know about through getting mysterious candy from literal strangers. But unless you're really friendly with your neighbors, that's just also awesome. I love that. I love the idea. Okay, so teal is allergy friendly.
0: Mm-hmm.
1: Purple is epilepsy awareness.
0: The epilepsy, just a seizure safe, disorders.
1: Yeah, mm-hmm. Okay. Love that. Do you have a pumpkin that you put out that you have a symbol for? I don't know. Let us know. What other colors are out there? What other meanings are there?
0: They could probably just send it to us on
1: the socials at Lightning in the Morning. You can always check out our stories to see what tickets we have to give away before we even go on air. I love doing that. A little surprise. And yeah, you can always hit us up with some fun stuff. Maybe we'll post it. Some local artists have definitely tagged us in local shows, venues that we support and that support us. So get on there, guys. Give us a follow at Lightning in the Morning.
0: That's right. And if you haven't seen Lisa's post from this morning, I'll go ahead and tell you because you took the time to tune into the show this morning. So we're going to let you know. We've got Willie Carlisle tickets playing the Basement East next Wednesday night. We've got tickets for our Live on the Green with Guster, Grace Potter, Beach Weather, Lucy Silvis, Kara Frazier, and the Brummies happening October 18th at Ascend. And we have tickets to see Lizzie McAlpine. This is a win it before you can buy it. Bridgestone Arena Show, June 16th of next year. 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Music from Tame Impala. We'll get to the new one from Alabama Shakes right after this.
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0: Lightning 100, Tame Impala with the song Loser. That's another one from the new album, Deadbeat. Before that, we heard My Morning Jacket and Big Decisions, going back to the Waterfall. Mm-hmm. Back in 2015. Went back further, 1971, some Badfinger for Day After Day. Not written by one of the Beatles, although the Badfinger did have some hits written by Beatles. That song, Day After Day, actually produced by George Harrison, and he played the slide guitar solo on that song.
1: I love these little tidbits, because then you go back and you listen, and you're like,
0: whoa. Oh, yeah, that's George Harrison.
1: That's
0: their
1: cool.
0: Big hit, Come and Get It, was written by Paul McCartney. The Beatles, big fans of Badfinger.
1: Collaborations are just so fun to hear about. I mean, even, look, we got Bree Kennedy and Tenille Townes. Tenille's mm-hmm. been around for a long time. Bree doing all that collab. Just saw another collaboration today, Sam Palladio with the Foxys.
0: That, you told me about that, and I think
1: Sam,
0: that's very cool.
1: Julia, Jake, you didn't tell us this.
0: We should have them all in on our show to tell the story.
1: 100%. I would love that. You know, we had Sam in here not too long ago, and he was saying how, obviously, for the most part, when creating music, you make a full album, 10 to 15 songs. It's a whole marketing plan, but of course, with streaming services, and just like how people are running right now, just need the instant gratification of things. He said, you know what? I'm going to just start putting them out when I make these singles. So he's got, I think it's called Chess at Midnight. He can correct me. I'll have to look it up.
0: I was going
1: to
0: say, we might be getting text here soon from all involved saying, okay, when can we come in? Which is actually kind of the design of saying it live on the radio.
1: Yeah, so really loved that. I did post that on our Instagram at Lightning in the Morning. Sam talks about it. He's like, I wrote this with my friends, the Foxys, Julia and Jake. And I'm like, what? How did we not know this? So, yeah, always check out your local collaborations. We've got so many great ones.
0: We do indeed. We're very excited that on the 18th of this month, we get to get back together again as Lightning 100's Live on the Green Lawn Warming Party will be happening at Ascend Amphitheater. We've got some great local acts that are part of the show. Kara Frazier, Lucy Silvas, and the Brummies. We've got Beach Weather. It's going to do a full set. We've got Guster and Grace Potter as our headliners. And Lisa and I have two tickets that we're going to give away right now. So start calling the studio, 615-777-5100. Let's see, we've got six acts playing.
1: Oh,
0: so how about we go
1: caller
0: number six? That's what we'll do.
1: Let's do it.
0: 615-777-5100. Caller number six gonna win two tickets to see all the bands that we just mentioned, and again, one of our headliners, Grace Potter. Here's Love Me Not on Lightning in the Morning. When I'm dead.

0: Music from West Side Cowboy on Lightning in the Morning. That was Kick Stones, the Boys from the It Goes On release. As promised, for all the Fish fans out there, including the one that's next to me here in the studio.
1: Yeah.
0: Played some Fish for you. The song Taste from Billy Breeze. Also, Lisa just brought up a belated birthday.
1: Belated birthday. Happy birthday, Trey Anastasia of Fish.
0: Yesterday, right?
1: Yesterday. Was his birthday? Yeah. So, yeah, a very tasteful song of Fish post-birthday. Happy birthday, Trey.
0: Yeah, happy birthday, Trey. If you're celebrating a birthday, well, maybe yesterday, belated happy birthday to you.
1: Yeah,
0: if you're celebrating today, happy birthday. We can certainly say congratulations to Kristen, who was caller number 6. And Lisa, I think she was a little bit excited.
1: Pretty excited. Mm-hmm. Super stoked to be sending them to our lawn warming party for Live on the Green. If you have not bought your tickets yet, what are you doing? These are as low as like $20-ish dollars.
0: About 20, less than 25 will get you a grass pass.
1: Less than $25 to see Guster, Grace Potter, The Brummies, Lucy Silvis, Weather. I was going to say Beach Walker. I don't know why. Kara Frazier. And, you know, and us here at Lightning 100. We'll be there. So go get your tickets now. It's going to be a great time with the weather being as it is now. It's going to be a beautiful Sunday, October 18th. If you guys want another chance to win those tickets, well, you have another opportunity. Head on over to our ticket window, lightning100.com/ticket window, and you will find 5 beautiful tickets there, one of them being for Live on the Green. If you could want, you just apply once a day. Put a little timer on your thing. Make it a thing.
0: Yeah, get up in the morning, turn on Lightning in the Morning, have your cup of coffee, go to the website, pick a show, enter to win.
1: Ta-da.
0: I think that's it's a great operating procedure. For someone that wants to make a habit of it, we encourage you to do so because in addition to Live on the Green, we've got Billy String, Suki Waterhouse, Jack White, and Death Cab for Cutie. You just have the hardest part is making the selection on which show, right?
1: Oh, yeah. It is really hard. And again, most of these are happening at the new venue in town, The Truth.
0: Which opens tonight.
1: It opens tonight. First night is tonight. Can't believe it's a Thursday. That's tonight. Yeah, go check it out. It's a beautiful venue. I was very pleasantly surprised. I'd seen plans, but it's not until you actually get in there that you know what's happening.
0: Right.
1: Some have been saying, oh, is it similar to Pinnacle? Yes and no. There's actually cushier seats in The Truth, but still has that beautiful GA area. Great stage, great sound. And yeah, it's in my neighborhood, so it's fun for me. But we do have tickets available. And of course, a great lineup for The Truth, including Jack White.
0: That's right, 2 shows. And the tickets that we have for you to enter over on the ticket window, that's a VIP experience.
1: Ooh.
0: For the Jack White, I believe the second of the 2 shows.
1: Let me tell you, the VIP at The Truth, it's pretty, pretty nice. I, again, was quite surprised in the best way. I was like, wow, I want VIP for sure. So yeah, go over there. Go get on the ticket window. If you're hearing me right now, make a memo, or especially if you're driving. Don't be doing it while you're driving, but maybe at your office.
0: Yep, we still have more tickets to give away. Willie Carlisle playing the Basement East next week, and Lizzie McAlpine playing Bridgestone Arena in the summer of next year, June 16th. Those tickets going on sale tomorrow at 10 a.m. Again, someone's going to win a free pair from us here on Lightning 100 today before 10 a.m., so stay tuned for your chance to win. I do want to give credit to all the drivers out there. We really were encouraging everyone to kind of slow the roll a little bit, if that's what it takes, and try to get through the rest of the morning with no accidents. We almost made it through the 7 o'clock hour with no new accidents, but we do have one reported 40 East at Charlotte. That is exit 209, so a little bit slow on the downtown loop in that area. Also, it looks like, not an accident, but a stall blocking the right shoulder, 24 West at Old Hickory Boulevard. And it does look like there is an injury accident. It's not on any of the interstates, but near 440 at Nolansville Pike. Use caution in that area as well. It is Thursday. Going to play Lightning Casey's DJ Pick of the Week at the bottom of next hour. That is new local lightning from DOG. Stay tuned for that. Music from Dr. Dog, Death Cab for Cutie, and more straight ahead on Lightning in the Morning.
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0: Lightning 100. That's new from Lake Street Dive. You're never around.
1: What the heck?
0: That's good stuff. Suki Waterhouse, Back in Love. Also heard Biba Doobie, some Death Cab for Cutie. Another great opportunity for us to mention that both Suki Waterhouse and Death Cab for Cutie have upcoming shows later this month at The Truth here in Nashville. And
1: it's
0: you can enter to win tickets to either of them. We actually got both of them, but you could, I guess you could enter to win both if you did one today, one tomorrow, and
1: mix
0: kept
1: it up.
0: Alternating. But check it out, lightning100.com/ticket window 816 on this first day of October. Jay and Lisa here in studio. And of course, we promote the 12 South Farmers Market. Yeah. There's one in
1: the
0: your Wedgwood neighborhood.
1: Houston Farmers mm-hmm. Market. Yep, we do.
0: We love our farmers markets here in Middle Tennessee. A little bit different in Colorado, apparently.
1: Oh.
0: They feature bear claws at one particular Ooh. One. This happened in Aspen, and I'm talking like actual bear claws.
1: Not hungry, like the delicious
0: A hungry
1: pastry.
0: Brown bear went shopping at Austin's Saturday Market and skipped straight to the bakery aisle.
1: No
0: bear
1: way.
0: Bear helped itself to fresh baked bread and pastries from a vendor booth while startled witnesses recorded the scene. Aspen police and a Colorado Parks and Wildlife officer responded and scared the bear away.
1: Oh my gosh.
0: I think I would like to see that because if I was in the same proximity as a bear,
1: yeah,
0: there would be fear, but I don't think the bear would be fearing me as much as I would be fearing the bear.
1: Yeah, I've only seen like a bear in the wild. I mean, I've seen them, I guess, a couple times, but when I was in Gatlinburg, black bears. And they're so cute. It was like a mama and two babies. And like my boyfriend at the time, who'd been around that, I was like, oh, let's go down. And he's like, no, you don't. Nope. And so, you know, we're in the balcony looking. So I can't imagine being at a farmer's market.
0: And then
1: and
0: like,
1: there's a furry bear.
0: You ever seen bear claws? Yeah, I think they have them over in the bakery. No. Turn and look.
1: An actual bear claw.
0: They said the bear ultimately climbed a nearby tree and then eventually fled back into the woods. Wildlife officials say Colorado is seeing a record number of bear encounters this year because extreme drought has reduced natural food sources. With hibernation season approaching, bears are especially focused on packing those extra pounds on. In this case, the bear apparently decided the farmer's market offered his best options.
1: I'm now curious, like he's like, yeah, you know, it's a Tuesday. It's time to go to the farm. Because I do that when I'm back home. I like, we have a really good one on Tuesdays and Saturdays. And so, yeah, it's just like ingrained. It's like, oh, mom, you want to take bikes down to farmer's market? Yeah, sure. Let's go do that. I'm just wondering if this bear is going to do the same thing. I need a tasty treat. Sounds like he was quite friendly. Just said, hello, what's up?
0: And
1: I'm here to get my things and
0: probably,
1: I'll be on my way.
0: Probably could have raised more of a ruckus than he did, but when was the humans, quote unquote, scared him, he ran up the tree and then ran back to the woods.
1: Yeah, I'm curious how they scared him.
0: Yeah.
1: Very curious. Well, I guess we'll either find out that he came as a return guest or not. Yeah, what can the bear offer? Maybe protection.
0: Don't think we'll see bears here in Middle Tennessee, but to your point, Eastern Tennessee, definitely. In fact, it wasn't too long ago I saw someone left their car unlocked, which they, you know, the
1: tell
0: authorities
1: you all
0: say,
1: the time.
0: Lock, you know, put everything away, don't leave things in your vehicle, and don't leave it unlocked. And then folks leave stuff in their vehicle, leave it unlocked, and I think it was similar to your story. It was like a mama bear and like three cubs that
1: Mom's
0: were.
1: Mom's like, come on, kids.
0: That's what she was doing. She like opened the door and is like, go see what you guys can find. Get yourself a snack. You know, let's make it a day.
1: This is how you do it.
0: We take a look at the roads. We do need to tell you about a couple of slow spots out on Nashville interstates. This traffic report is brought to you by Drifters Barbecue, and it is spooky season. Drifters is the place for barbecue and bushwhackers. That's what it says right here.
1: I do love a bushwhacker.
0: 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And again, There's a Jazz and Blues Fall Festival coming up just a couple of days away. That is on Saturday. Again, get all the details at driftersnashville.com. Taking a look at the old traffic map. Let's start down on 24 west at Old Hickory Boulevard. There is an accident. Was blocking the right lane. It looks like they've moved that over to the right shoulder. So that good news there. On 24 at 40, we've got an accident. That's at exit 52. Still dealing with the accident just off of 440 at Nolansville Pike. Unfortunately, that is an injury accident that's being reported. And still working the crash that we told you about, 40 east at Charlotte. That's exit 209 over on the west side. So nothing really new to report, just the same things that were kind of lingering at the end of last hour. Already 8:21 on this Thursday morning. Again, we're going to play Lightning Casey's DJ Pick of the Week. New local Lightning from DOG. That's at the bottom of the hour. Very quick timeout. 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

0: 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That is Sick of the Times. Here on Lightning in the Morning, it features Toon Yards and the Linda Lindas. Tao, formerly Tao and the Get Down Stay Down, got a new album called Show Me that'll be out at the end of
1: Show Me
0: this month, October the 30th. About 8:30 on this first day of October, when it's a Thursday, and that means that we've got our buddy Lightning Casey's DJ pick of the week. And to no one's surprise, he has gone with local Lightning music. It is new from DOG. Song is called Truthin'. So let's give it a listen together. 2.5 minutes of local Lightning goodness. Let us know what you think over on the socials, but give it a listen first. Here it is, new music from DOG. Lightning Casey's DJ pick of the week is titled Truthin', and it's on Lightning in the Morning.

0: Lightning 100, Nashville Zone, DOG, the song Truth, and that is new local Lightning music, and our resident local Lightning expert and host of both of our exclusive Lightning local Lightning shows, the 615 and 615 Saturday, Mondays and Saturdays from 6 to 8 p.m., Lightning Casey, who also is your host for Afternoon Drive Time, that his DJ pick this week.
1: Yeah,
0: we want to know what you think. We know Lightning Casey loves it. I love that tune. That's the second time I've heard it. We listened to it yesterday. Just played it for the first time here on the radio.
1: It rocks. It like that's the best phrase. Give it two words for that song. It rocks. There you go.
0: Let us know over on the socials what you think. 8:34 now on this Thursday morning. Quick look at the roads. How are we doing out there, folks? Well, looks like we're still dealing with the same things that we told you about last couple of breaks. 40 East at Charlotte Pike. Also an injury accident. Nolensville near 440 and accident blocking the right shoulder on 24 West. That was, I believe, near Old Hickory Boulevard. So a little bit slow in that area, but all in all, not too bad for a Thursday morning commute. Let's see if we can make it better for someone. Lisa, let's give away some tickets.
1: Yeah, let's do that. We've got a pair of tickets for Lizzie McAlpine. This is happening at Bridgestone Arena next June. However, this is a win it before you can buy it because the tickets become available tomorrow, I believe at 10 a.m. However, we've got a pair of tickets already. So maybe you're thinking that you wanted to go to this show already. Maybe you're a little bit anxious about buying the tickets as they start tomorrow. Well, just save that anxiousness for right now and be caller number 7, because 16, 1 plus 6, 7, 6, 7. I think that joke is old now. But either way, we're going to be asking for caller number 7. You have to be at least 18 years or older and not one in the last 30 days. So the number is 615-777-5100. Give us a call and win tickets to Lizzie McAlpine.
0: And while you're dialing, we'll all listen to Lizzie's new song. It's called Ugly Things on Lightning in the Morning.

0: Medium build here on Lightning in the Morning. Song's called Home Depot, which, as Lisa told us, saw that holiday decorations are already out at Home Depot.
1: Holiday decorations are already out at Home Depot. Also, shout out to the Plain White Tees, who one of the questions I asked while I was at Bourbon and Beyond in interviewing was, what's an artist that you are just loving right now that maybe is not getting the attention through maybe the streaming services or the socials, but somebody that you found on the radio? And Tim from the Plain White Tees was like, there was this guy, Medium Build, the last time we were in Nashville. And I was like, oh, we love Medium Build. He's like, he's got this song, Home Depot. So we did get that in the interview. Our team is putting together all those interviews right now. So once that comes out, I'm really excited.
0: Tell me you pointed at him and said, I'll bet you heard it on Lightning 100.
1: Yeah.
0: That's where you heard it.
1: That's right. Well, and you get to hear the Plain White Tees here on Lightning 100 also. They're coming out with a new album. Just giving them a shout out. They are in Chicago right now finishing that up. But it just excited me to hear, you know, they live in Chicago and in Austin, Texas, kind of all over. So to hear them love one of our favorite local artists that we've been supporting for a minute now, it's just so cool. It's so cool to hear also just how much artists love radio. Remember that. I mean, it's great. You can find whatever you want on your streaming, but the fun thing about radio is it's a curated playlist. You never know what's going to be played next, and we love being a part of that. So, yeah.
0: Here, here. Well said.
1: Get your purple pumpkins as well, and your teal ones, and your green ones.
0: And
1: as
0: your
1: well.
0: And your tickets to see Medium Build playing Brooklyn Bowl. Ooh. With Eden Joel on November the 20th.
1: Music, yeah, do that.
0: Yeah, music from Sam Fender before that with 17, Going Under, Modest Mouse with Ocean Breathe, Salty. And we got it rolling with Lizzie McAlpine and the song Ugly Things. And congratulations going out to Scott, who was caller number 7. And another example of how sometimes the stick-to-itiveness,
1: yes,
0: will pay off. He got through as the first caller. I think he got back through as like the third or fourth caller, and he's like, oh, I don't know. Dialed us one more time and got through as caller number 7. So that means that Scott won the tickets for Lizzie McAlpine. That show at Bridgestone Arena, June 16th of next year. Tickets go on sale for that show tomorrow morning at 10 a.m. But on this first day of October, it is Bat Appreciation Month in the month of October, which absolutely makes sense. It's also Emotional Wellness Month, National Book Month, National Pizza Month. It's also Breast Cancer Awareness Month and LGBTQ History Month, all throughout the month of October.
1: I love it.
0: But today is National Pumpkin Spice Day because, well, it's October 1st, and that's why, right?
1: That's right. I guess so. I guess that's what it means.
0: National Homemade Cookies Day. The season of baking beginning as well.
1: Yes.
0: And National Hair Day. Good day to get your hair done.
1: I do need to get a trim. I need to hit up my people.
0: Well, today's the day.
1: All right. Well, I guess I got to throw that on there. It's lots of firsts today with it being October 1st. Don't forget to pay your rent, your mortgage, whatever it is. I know there's usually a leniency period. I almost forgot. I was like, ooh, I have money. No, I don't. It was sad. I was excited. I was like, I can probably buy some vinyls. Nope. Can't do that. Oh, well. What are you going to do?
0: That's pretty much the case every month, at least at least for me. I know. I know exactly of what you speak. Real quick look at the roads. We are improving out there. Crash cleared from 40 East at Charlotte. Also, the crash down on 24 West has cleared. We do have a couple of new reports of accidents, though. 65 South at I-24 up north of town, and 65 South at Harding Place south of town. But other than that, we're doing pretty well out there, folks. Let's keep that trend going for sure. We do still have one more pair of tickets. Stay tuned for your chance to win your way into the Basement East next Wednesday night to see Willie Carlisle. A quick timeout, coming right back with your lightning flashes right after this.
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1: And it is time for your lightning flashes for tomorrow, Friday, October 2nd. 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We've got Science of Spirits, Brews, and Potions, a spooky season event combining science demonstrations with unlimited tastings of craft cocktails, mocktails, and brews. 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It's from 6:30 to 10 p.m., so definitely check that out. Then, over at Row 1 Stage at Cannery Hall, it's Cinema Stereo. They're starting at 8 p.m.
0: Also tomorrow night, Bridgestone Arena.
1: Yeah, Johnny Blue Skies, I will be there. So if you see me, please say hi. I cannot wait. I'm so excited.
0: It's going to be a great show. Saturday, October 3rd at Donaldson Station Boulevard, it's Noblin Fest. 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
1: And then Sunday, October 4th, over at The Truth, Role Model is in town with Samia. That's happening at 7:30 p.m. Don't miss out. I love Role Model and Samia, and I always feel like people are like, they played? I didn't know. Well, we're telling you right now. So, I don't know. Over. Ta-da.
0: Grab those tickets. Again, The Truth. Opening tonight with Miranda Lambert, the first ticketed show at Nashville's newest venue. The day has finally arrived. Again, we've got tickets to give away, which we'll do sometime in the next 64 minutes, because that's how much time we have left in the show. A pair of tickets for Willie Carlisle out at the Basement East. Dylan Earl also on that bill next Wednesday. So stay tuned for your chance to win those tickets. Right now, it's music from Foo Fighters from their latest album, Your Favorite Toy. The song is called Window on Nashville's independent radio.
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0: Lightning 100, new music from Steve Lacy. That is the title track to the new album. Oh, yeah.
1: Oh, yeah.
0: Yep.
1: Yeah.
0: For real.
1: For sure.
0: And 1 month from tomorrow, Steve Lacy will be playing a sold out show at Nashville's Municipal Auditorium. Olivia Dean before that. So Easy to Fall in Love. Role Model with High Hopes 3000. Again, Role Model is going to be playing at The Truth. That show is this Sunday night, October 4th, with Samia opening. I'm not sure when you read that on Lightning Flashes. It's like, I'm not sure I knew that.
1: That's what I was telling everyone. Like, don't cooler. Miss out. Like, I didn't know either. So, yeah, I might be having to figure out some tickets for that show, especially with it being at the new venue. And I live in that area. So, just saying.
0: That easy.
1: Go check it out.
0: Ben Harper, Shani and the Eastmen, The Features. And we also heard music from Foo Fighters, Window from the new album. It's 9:22 now on this first day of October. Again, a beautiful start to our day. It was 66 when we started the show at 6 a.m. We're up to 78 with a high. Looks like we'll hit the low 90s, which might be the last time we hit 90 degrees, at least for the next week. Allegedly, reportedly.
1: I'm just gonna copy. I'm hearing like I'm like a parrot. Caw, caw, caw. Yeah. Yep.
0: Let's see here. Let's open up the phone lines one more time this morning. Willie Carlisle and Dylan Earle will be playing The Basement East on Wednesday, October 7th. That's next Wednesday, so let's take caller number 7.
1: Let's do it.
0: Right now, 615-777-5100. Seventh caller through going to win those tickets for next Wednesday night out at The Basement East.

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0: Lightning 100, great new tune from Nicole Atkins. That is Local Lightning from the new album Drama that was Singing in the Mirror. We also heard Noah Kahan, title track to his latest album, The Great Divide. Latest from Weezer, who are going to be right here in Nashville from tomorrow out at Bridgestone Arena. Local Lightning from Vlad Holiday got it rolling with the new one from Remy Wolf, which... I've been playing the song Bottle. It's on the new album Mud, which comes out a week from tomorrow. And Lisa, you were mentioning that you actually saw the album cover and said it was a little bit disturbing, huh?
1: I mean, it's mud, unsettling. But I think like when I think of mud, it's a little bit smoother. It just looks not like mud, if you know what I mean.
2: I've seen it. I can't say that was what occurred to me, but you know.
1: I love Remy.
0: I have yet to see it, so I'll settle the tie.
1: I love Remy, so I was like... Do you, girl?
2: There's kind of a theme going on right now. Because actually, I don't think it's her album cover, but Bia Badoobie, like a bunch of... No, you're right. That is her album cover. But Bia Badoobie, a bunch of her, like, promo photos for the new album were, like, her in, like, a kind of mud puddle. And I was like, yeah, there's a kind of theme going on right now.
1: There's a mud puddle theme happening. Yeah. Get in the dirt. Get real. Get down and dirty.
0: Well, apparently, allegedly, reportedly, for the first time in like over a month, we actually might have some mud puddles here in Middle Tennessee over the weekend, right? Are you excited about the potential?
2: I'm sure some people are like, no, my weekend plans. And I totally respect that and understand that. But as someone who has no outdoor weekend plans, I need some rain.
0: Yep.
1: Same here. See, I actually, a lot of the people I've been talking to are like, I just need a weekend to do nothing. Yeah. There's been so much going on between Americana Festival, Bourbon Film Festival, so much. And yeah, I had a couple people be like, is there anything going on this weekend? And I'm like, why? They're like, because I need to rest. I'm like, just rest.
0: Yeah.
2: Just do it. It's so hard to rest when you know that there are like other fun things happening. You're like, I should be at so many things right now.
1: What's the thing that's happening this weekend?
0: But I'm just sitting right here and it's okay, right?
1: Yeah. Mm-hmm. Did you know about Role Model being at The Truth on Sunday?
2: We've been talking about it for like months.
1: I think my brain, like, we were reading it on flashes.
0: Well, no, I knew the Role Model.
1: It was Samia.
0: Yeah, I didn't realize Samia is the opener, which is that's pretty stellar.
2: It's so great. I love her so much.
1: So that's a thing as you probably know. On Sunday. Yeah, it was less about Role Model, more about Samia and them being, because she's great.
2: She's fantastic. Yeah. I've seen her many a time now, and I will keep doing it every time I can.
0: And maybe you'll be there on Sunday night.
2: Yeah, honestly, I hadn't even committed yet, but maybe I'm committing right now. So everybody, here we go.
0: 10 minutes in front of 10 o'clock, and you might have noticed that Stephanie has joined us here in studio. As Lisa and I putting the wraps on this Thursday edition of the show. Again, happy October.
2: Is it? I love October.
0: Yeah, me too. I love the fact that we were looking at the forecast, and besides the rain, and to your point, I understand if folks aren't really excited about it. It's like I feel bad for my lawn. It's just like brown and crunchy, and it's like
1: my tomatoes are gone.
0: Needs a drink. And love the fact that we are looking at some cooler temperatures as well.
2: Yeah. Oh my gosh.
0: We'll be in the mid and upper 70s.
2: I was loving it
0: through
2: last
0: next
2: weekend.
0: Week.
2: Yep. I had like a fire in the backyard the first of the year. I was doing everything, and then it starts going to the 90s again. I was like, no, I had like mentally transitioned away from this completely.
1: Prepared.
0: Well, it appears that the trend, and well, as the calendar says, October 18th should be a little bit cooler for us as well. And I mentioned that date specifically because that's going to be a really big day for all of us here at Lightning 100 and hopefully for everyone listening right now. Again, if you head over to our ticket window, lightning100.com, you have a chance to enter to win two free tickets to our Live on the Green out at Ascend Amphitheater. But Stephanie, you might actually
2: have some
0: too,
2: instant gratification ones today. I'll have another pair to give away between 10 and noon on my show. So stay tuned for that.
0: Yes, indeed. Lisa and I back in tomorrow morning.
1: That's right.
0: 6 a.m. for a Friday edition of Lightning in the Morning. Thank you so much for tuning in this morning. And we are now going to get out of Stephanie's way. We'll sneak in the new one from Cage the Elephant before we wrap things up here on Nashville's Independent Radio.
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Lightning 100, Jordan Rakai. That's Enemies from his new album, A Safe Place to Be Wild, which will be coming out October 30th, later this month, because it is finally, officially, October, my favorite month of the year. Started off the kind of scary movie thing last night, watching Backrooms, which came out earlier this year. I'm sure a bunch of you saw that in theaters, but I somehow inexplicably missed seeing it in theaters, but they did put it up on HBO, so watched that last night, and it was pretty scary and especially just impressive. Like, it was made, I mean, I don't know, it was kind of unlike anything I'd ever seen. So it's up there now. Highly recommend it for the month of October. Spooky season coming up. Jimi Hendrix on the way. Bia Badoobie. Got some tickets to give away later in my show for Live on the Green, which is happening in just a couple weeks. Our lawn warming party at Ascend Amphitheater. Guster, Grace, Potter, Beach Weather, and more. All going to be playing. That's on sale, liveonthegreen.com. But I got a chance for you to win your way in for him

0: Lightning 100, Tom Odell featuring the Lumineers. Can old lovers just be friends? Broken Bells before that. October seemed fitting for today. Bea Badoobie bringing us back to 2019. She plays bass. And of course, just, I think it was just a few weeks ago, we got her new album, Pylon. So one we originally featured on our new music show, which you can catch me with every Monday night, 8 until 9 p.m. I just started working on the playlist for this coming Monday. The stuff that's been coming out this week. We'll be checking out new music from Father John Misty, Michael Kiwanuka, who's putting out a new one tomorrow, Fontaine's DC, Fat Dog, Hannah Cohen, Wishy putting out their new album tomorrow, and a whole bunch more. That's going to be Monday night for the newest episode of New Music Monday. 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Coming up after the break, we got Casey's DJ pick this week, a local one from DOG, coming up on Lightning 100.
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0: It is time for Casey's DJ pick this week. As usual, going with local music this week from DOG. They are about to put out their self-titled album on November 13th. And here is one from that. It's called Truthin' on Lightning 100.

Lightning 100, Casey's DJ pick this week. Local music from DOG. That is called Truth In, which will be on their brand new album coming out next month on November 13th. So keep an eye out for that one. And join Casey for more local music like that twice a week here on Lightning. That is Saturdays and Mondays for the 615, our all local show, 6 p.m. until 8 p.m. If you are a local artist, send in your music for the show at lightning100.com/615. My name's Stephanie. Got another artist up now who's about to put out a new album. This one coming out next Friday, October 9th. It's Danielle Ponder, Sun and Moon on Lightning 100.

0: Lightning 100, that's local from the Benz. That's called Smoking in Bed from their new album, If You Insist, which is out now. Daniel Donato before that one, Sunshine in the Rain, Little Vampire Weekend back there. Father John Misty, who also just put out another new song this week. My name is Stephanie, hanging out with you this Thursday morning, 1st of October. Going to be here 10 to noon until Lieutenant Dan takes over for today's request lunch. And looking forward to this weekend. I have been planning our Nashville Sunday night concert broadcast for this Sunday. So got a really great set we're going to be airing this Sunday night at 7. It's My Morning Jacket's show from the Pinnacle in October of last year. So almost exactly a year ago. I think it was like the end of October in 2025. And we've got their full 2-hour set we're going to be playing for Nashville Sunday night this Sunday at 7 p.m. So tune in for that. Going to be a great one. And we're airing those shows from our archives every weekend at 7 p.m. on Sundays. Got Fontaine's DC coming up after the break with one from their album out in just a couple weeks. That's up next on Lightning 100.
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Lightning 100, broken social scene, that is only the good I keep. Sylvanesso, hot slob before that. My name's Stephanie. Coming up next time you hear from me, gonna have some tickets to give away for our Live on the Green lawn warming party happening in just a few weeks, October 18th over at Ascend Amphitheater with Guster, Grace Potter, Beachweather, the Brummies, Lucy Silvis, Kara Frazier, all gonna be playing, and I'll get a chance for you to win your way into that in just a little bit. Right now, though, got the Head and the Heart covering Loudon Wainwright III's The Swimming Song on Lightning 100.

0: 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We're going to be out of the Sen celebrating Live on the Green's new home with Guster, Grace Potter, Beach Weather, the Brummies, Lucy Silvis, and Kara Frazier. 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
0: All right, congrats to our winner, Susan, who just called in, was caller number 3 and won that pair of tickets for our Live on the Green lawn warming party October 18th. 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Right now, got a newly released one from Tom Petty and the Heartbreakers. This is going to be on an upcoming archive album, which will be out on November 6th, Origins 1971 to 1978. Here's Tom Petty and the Heartbreakers, Parade of Loons on Lightning 100.

0: Lightning 100, new local music from Emma Osier. That is called Keep You. Kevin Morby before that, 100,000. That is from his album, Little Wide Open, which came out back in May and still reigning as one of my favorites of the year so far. My name is Stephanie. Been with you this first day of October, my favorite month of the year for many reasons. And I'm really happy it's here. And happy Dan's here. Hi, hey, Dan.
1: I'm here. Well, you said still raining as your favorite. I thought for a second you're going to talk about that. It's going to be still raining when Saturday gets here from Friday.
0: Not quite what I was going for, but I am. Jason and I actually, and Lisa talked about this morning when I came on. I am really eager for some rain.
1: Right?
0: I am happy for it. My plants desperately need it.
1: For sure.
0: The parking lot out here, I'm not sure if you realize, like, when we go this long without rain, it just gets, like, super dusty. And I was, like, sitting out there on the phone the other day, and a car drove by, and I literally started, like, coughing, because it's just, like, a giant cloud of dust.
1: Oh, man. It reminds me of Bonnaroo.
0: It does sound, yeah. Very true, very true. I need to get like a scarf around my face or something.
1: The good news is it's going to rain and we're going to get some fall temps again. Something to look forward to next week.
0: Yep, looking forward to it.
1: So yeah, we're wrapping things up around here. I feel like it's been kind of a fast week. Like I've been busy.
0: Oh yeah, this is flying by. I actually woke up this morning. I was like, I can't believe it's already Thursday. It's so weird.
1: Yeah,
0: but
1: yeah.
0: It's been a good week.
1: It's the first
0: though.
1: Of October.
0: Mm-hmm.
1: Man.
0: I'm ready for that.
1: Okay, yes, got October vibes.
0: Totally, yes.
1: Happening, later this month, just a couple Sundays away, we'll be at Ascend Amphitheater.
0: Yeah, I got to give away some tickets earlier this hour for our Live on the Green lawn warming party. Congrats again to Susan, our winner today.
1: We've given away a lot of tickets so far.
0: I know, and we'll
1: still
0: have
1: off
0: more.
1: Right out the gate, giving out over 1,000 tickets.
0: Okay, that's crazy. I think I might have misunderstood this, and we're giving away even more than I thought, because I thought the total was going to be 1,000, but it was 1,000 right away, and then all of these have been additional?
1: Yes.
0: Wow.
1: When we had a sign up, and it was 500 winners got a pair of tickets each, and then we've been giving away more tickets.
0: Wow.
1: Okay. Almost every day. You know, here on the radio.
0: Wow,
1: and
0: yeah, go
1: then
0: us.
1: Over at lightning100.com/ticket window. So we want to get you in.
0: Yeah.
1: If you're in a spot to buy tickets, support the event. Awesome. Please do.
0: Mm-hmm.
1: And if you need to win your way in, keep listening. We got you.
0: Yep. Plenty of chances to win. We still got the contest open at lightning100.com/ticket window. But like Dan said, this event is supporting us here.
1: Yes.
0: Independent radio. We're
1: That's
0: scrappy
1: right.
0: and making it work. You can grab tickets at liveonthegreen.com. I am out of here for the day. Dan's coming in to take over for the Lightning 100 request lunch at noon, as usual. And then the Phoenix Rising after that. All Americana 1 until 2. So have fun, Dan.
1: I'm gonna. Ready.
0: We got Devin Gilfillian coming up after the break on Lightning 100.
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1: And just like that, it's a minute into the noon hour. 1 minute in, 1 day into the month. It's Thursday, October 1st. Lieutenant Dan hanging with you on the show today. Got the phone lines open, 615-777-5100. And just like the weather, we're going to be in the 80s today. Currently in Nashville, 86. When I was queuing up the first song, it was still 85, and that's where we're going to get rolling from. But you can make those requests in the studio. I'll keep an eye out on the socials at Lightning 100. On Instagram, at Request Lunch, as we do some Tears for Fears back in 1985 on Lightning 100.

Lightning 100 XTC and the mayor of Simpleton back in 1989. Year before that, in 88, we had Talking Heads, Nothing But Flowers. From 87, it was In Excess, New Sensation. And you guessed it, 1986 was when we got Big Time from Peter Gabriel. Got it rolling out of 1985, Tears for Fears. Everybody Wants to Rule the World. We're taking it back to the 80s for lunch today as we go back to 1984 to get on Al's request, hoping to hear REM in South Central Rain on Lightning 100.

Lightning 100, we got an 80s themed request launch. Taking it back to 1987 off the Beverly Hills Cop 2 soundtrack. Chris making the request for the Jets. Cross My Broken Heart. It was Al hoping to hear REM and South Central Rain. Hard to believe it's been over 40 years since we got that one. Back to 1984 for it, as we are 87 degrees on our way to 89 here in Nashville. We're sticking to the 80s. We are actually going to come to the present right now to get on Casey's DJ pick of the week. The streak continues with DOG Truthin'. It's his DJ pick of the week on Lightning 100.

Lightning 100, Nashville's own DOG, Truthin', Lightning Casey making that his DJ pick of the week. And yeah, I feel like it's been a solid couple of years that he's gone local on his DJ pick. He does host our local shows, the 615 and 615 Saturday, Mondays and Saturdays, 6 to 8 p.m., locals only. So no surprise, his DJ pick is usually a local. I feel like there was like one time it wasn't, but it's been years. So, yeah, and man, what a great tune there. So fun to come to the present for it. As we return to the past, we celebrate the 80s for lunch today. As yes, it's here in the 80s. Getting a little warm out there in Nashville right now at 87. But we go back to 1984 to get on Matt's request. He needs to hear Psychedelic Furs. We're playing The Ghost in Euphoria on Lightning 100.

0: Lightning 100 diving into the 80s for lunch today. Back to 88 for Hot House Flowers. Don't go. It was from 1985. We had Alex Chilton, Lost My Job, out of Brad's request from 1987. The Replacements, Alex Chilton. Yeah, I thought those went well together. Psychedelic Furs getting started. Matt hoping to hear Ghost in You into the Thus. This is the day as we celebrate the 80s for lunch. Taking a quick break. We'll be getting ready for the Phoenix Rising. That kicks off at 1 o'clock today. And I got a feeling it's probably going to continue with our 80s theme as we celebrate all things Americana on the Phoenix Rising every Thursday, 1 o'clock after the request lunch. So yeah, we'll kick it off today with some Americana faves from the 80s.
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0: Lightning flashes for Thursday, October 1st. 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And Saturday, it's Noblin Fest in Donelson at the Donelson Station Boulevard. 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Out at The Truth on Sunday, it's Role Model with Samia at 7:30. We got a lot more for you on our concert calendar at lightning100.com as we wrap up our request lunch. Been playing our faves from the 80s for lunch today, and we're rolling into the Phoenix Rising about to start here. So we'll let Chris Isaac get us from here to there with Wicked Game on Lightning 100.

Lightning 100. It's the Phoenix Rising. We celebrate all things Americana Thursdays at 1 after the request lunch. And just like our noon hour, we're still in the 80s, at least on the front end of the show today. Before we take a look at that Americana chart, we had John Hiatt there back in 1983. Riding with the King from 1986, it was Steve Earle's Guitar Town, back to 81 for Bruce Coburn, All the Diamonds. And it was in 1988 we got those Passionate Kisses from Lucinda Williams. Can't believe this one came all the way out in 1984. It's Los Lobos. Will the Wolf Survive?

0: Lightning 100. That one, making our 80s cutoff in the nick of time. 1989, we got that from Bonnie Raitt. It was all the way back to 1981. We had the Blasters and Border Radio playing it out of 1984's Los Lobos hit, Will the Wolf Survive? We are celebrating all things Americana like we do Thursdays at 1 after the request lunch and sticking to the 80s. Although we're about to hit modern times as we take a quick break and take a look at the Americana chart. A lot of action happening over the past week. We'll report on it when we return.
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0: All right, we are 29 minutes here into the 1 o'clock hour on a hot day. To start October, 87 degrees currently in Music City. Taking a look at that Americana chart. We get two of them each week, and you'll find a familiar name in that number one slot in both positions, both charts this week. Mr. Billy Strings. Billy, who's going to be back out in February for two nights at Bridgestone, then a coveted night at Ryman Auditorium's album. So Much for Goodbyes. In that number one slot again on the album chart this week. Charlie Crockett in number two with Clovis. Casey Musgraves, Middle of Nowhere in the top five at three. We just had a couple nights of Casey out at Bridgestone. Brandon Flowers from The Killers came to Nashville to make an Americana record called Thrasher. That one in the top five at four this week. And Jesse Wells, Masks Off. Jesse, he's in the top five. Just had him in town for Americana Fest. Earlier this year, he had a sold-out show at the Ryman, and in just a couple weeks, we'll be seeing him at the new Pinnacle venue. Now, taking a look over at that singles chart, yes, you see Billy Strings in that number one slot on the album and singles chart with Burn the Other End. weeks. Three last week. Number one this week. Jesse Wells had that number one slot last week. He's at two this week with Won't You Come Out Tonight. Charlie Crockett, who had the number one and two, is down to three with the Hallelujah Trail. And Brandon Flowers in the top five at four with Plans. Johnny Blue Skies and the Dark Clouds working their way up into the top 10 at five with Don't Let Go. And it is this Friday, which, oh yes, that's tomorrow. We got Johnny Blue Skies and the Dark Clouds returning to headline Bridgestone Arena. That's Sturgill's band. And so far, everyone I've seen comment on the live shows previously on this tour have just had wonderful things to say. Just an exploding live show, 3 hours straight, no break, no opener. Just all the Johnny Blue Skies and the Dark Clouds you can handle. Also mentioning Monrovia, great artist out of Chattanooga, Tennessee, in the top 10 at 10 last week, moving up to 6 this week as Eddie Ninevolt moving from 9 to 7 with Blowing Up. But let's go ahead and celebrate some Billy Strings. Burn the Other End on Lightning 100, Nashville's independent radio. 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

0: Lightning 100, that is Monrovia and Field Song working its way from 10 to 6 this week on the Americana Singles Chart. Johnny Blue Skies and Dark Clouds, Don't Let Go, going from 6 to 5. And, well, it is this Friday, tomorrow night. They're back to headline Bridgestone Arena. What a show that's going to be. Billy Strings will be out there for a pair of shows in February. Number one, sitting at number one on the singles and album chart this week. We took a listen to Burn the Other End, number one on that singles chart again this week. As we go ahead and get on a tune here, this one is climbing up the chart, and it features Dolly Parton and the First Ladies of Bluegrass, featuring Allison Brown, Becky Bowler, Sierra Hull, Missy Raines, Molly Tuttle. It is Bound to Ride, and it's riding up the charts, going from 35 to 21 this week as we get to enjoy Dolly Parton on Lightning 100.
1: Are we ready, girls?
2: Ready? Yes, I am.
1: One, two, one, two, three.

Lightning 100. What a great voice Frank has. That's Frank Mastra hanging on. And yeah, he's heading up, going from 45 to 41 on the chart this week. It was Bella White with Stuff, 25 last week, 24 this week. And Dolly Parton and Friends, Bound to Ride. They're riding up from 35 to 21. And man, still hard to think about losing Dolly. Grateful to have even more new music out there from Dolly Parton, as we see that one on the Americana singles chart, working its way up quickly, already almost in the top 20. It's Dolly Parton and the First Ladies of Bluegrass. As we get on a tune right now, this one debuting on the chart from Pokey LaFarge. It's My Baby Loves Me on Lightning 100, The Phoenix Rising on Nashville's Independent Radio.

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0: Lightning 100, Death Cab for Cutie, Stone Over Water. We had Soccer Mommy, Rings of Saturn. That is Local Lightning from Soccer Mommy. Great act out of Nashville, Tennessee that we've been big fans of for a long time. And happy to have new music from Soccer Mommy out just about 26 minutes here in the 2 o'clock hour. It's Thursday. It's the 1st of October. A lot going on here in October. And I do have another pair of tickets to give away to a show at Bridgestone Arena. This one is going to be not this Friday, not to... getting you in tomorrow night, getting you in Friday, October 30th, when Lucas Nelson is back in town, opening up for Zach Top. It's going to be out at Bridgestone Arena, and I got a pair of tickets going out the door on the 1st of October to the lucky first caller through. You love Zach Top? You love Lucas Nelson? Well, you're getting a pair of tickets to see them both out at Bridgestone Arena Friday, October 30th, if you're the first caller right now here on October 1st. 615-777-5100.
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never have nothing good.

Lightning 100. We got new Leon Bridges right there. Talk It Over. Boy, is that great. Loving the new Leon Bridges tunes we've gotten this year. It was Jack White, Neighbors Blues. Don't miss Jack White and get the blues. He's about to be out at the Truth Venue. They added a second night as that first one sold out October 9th. He'll be there on the 10th. They're having the very first concerts out there, official concerts, tonight. Miranda Lambert's going to be there. They got a wild cast of shows coming up this month. You can check it out on their website, thetruthnashville.com. It's on ours, lightning100.com/ticket window. We got a bunch of shows there you can enter to win tickets to. Just gave away a pair for a lucky listener, Laura. Going to get in free to Bridgestone Arena Friday, October 30th to see Zach Tott with special guest Lucas Nelson. That's going to be a fun one. I do have one more prize to give away before I let Casey take over. This is going to be a concert happening at Ryman Auditorium Saturday, May 29th of next year. And it's Silverada, formerly Mike and the Moon Pies. They're going to be doing their Austin, Texas thing inside the Ryman Saturday, May 29th. And you may win if you're the first caller through here on October 1st. Give it a try. If you're feeling lucky, 615-777-5100. If you get through right now, I'm giving you a pair of tickets to the Ryman to see Silverada. As we wrap it up with Michigander, taking a taxi out of here on Lightning 100.

Lightning 100 Asheville's independent radio. That's Buddy Miller and his latest one. That's called As Long As I Have You. It is a cover of a song the Temptations did back 1964. And you might have caught the McCrary sisters on that one. You know, Buddy Miller and the McCrary sisters. That's just peanut butter and jelly right there. You know, Jesse Wells before that. Won't you come out tonight? Good afternoon. It is KC. Going to bring some more local lightning shortly with the latest from Nicole Atkins. On the way there, we're going to hear Yard Act. And right now, Sylvanesso from Owl Infinity. Sledge on Lightning 100.

0: Lightning 100, Nashville's independent radio. There's Yard Act with a new one. That's called New Beginnings. Apropos, that's from the You're Gonna Need a Little Music album. And that, generally speaking, that is true. M. Ward before that, Confession from More Rain. And I can't help but feel like if you can get who, Katie Lang, Nico Case, and Secret Sisters to sing background on your record, you're probably a pretty decent human. You know, it's Casey on the way. Nicole Atkins also got some Foo Fighters coming up. And not only can you do some winning here a little later on this afternoon, you can do winning at any point, afternoon, morning. You can do it middle of the night if you want to go win something on our ticket window right now. Lightning100.com/ticket window. 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You can win all that and more. And you can try to win every single day. 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We'll do these. We come right back to some of the far out country of Future Birds next.
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0: Lightning 100, Asheville's independent radio, Nicole Atkins. Are there bad Nicole Atkins songs? Because I've never heard one that wasn't at least really, really good. And The Street Continues from the Drama album. Singing in the Mirror, the name of that one. Now we got Local Lightning coming up on Saturday. 2 hours worth on 615 Saturday. A lot of it's your music, which, you know, always encourage you. 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It's only on Lightning 100. 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

Well, you know, a lot of people can do it, but not everybody can do it like that. Devin Gilfillian on Lightning 100 IRL from the Time Will Tell album. Pete Yorn gave us all the beauty before that. My name is Casey, and coming up this hour, not only is it local lightning for the Foxies, it's local lightning with my DJ pick. Coming up a little later on, the latest from DOG. Looking forward to that local lightning. Right now, the war on drugs. Who's that? It's on Lightning 100.

0: 100 Nashville's independent radio, and there's Lake Street Dive. That is You're Never Around with some Adele before that. My name's Casey. Still got the Foxies coming up. Also, going to hear from Cage the Elephant this hour. Remy Wolf on the way, too. Still got a whole bunch of winning you can do like whenever you want. Now, we are going to do a little bit on the air. Maybe here pretty shortly. I'm saying. I do know that you can win whenever you want to. 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

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You want to get on the local shows? 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Remy Wolf going to release an album next Friday. Look for Mud on the 9th. Here's Bottle on Lightning 100.

0: 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That's one called I Don't Care, or, you know, IDC, if you're into the whole brevity thing. Cage the Elephant before that. We heard Beaches in Tennessee. And Bruce Springsteen, and they're doing Pay Me My Money Down, My Name Is Casey. You heard Amanda Shires in there, too, and Amanda Shires and the Foxies, and just all the local lightning we've done so far this afternoon. I'm reminded, you know, we got 2 hours of nothing but coming up Saturday at 6, 2 hours on 615 Saturday. Do get your music to us. But, you know, 615 Saturday happens right after Radio Lightning. Jay is back Saturday at 5. 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He's got an hour of rock and roll. I can think of no one better suited to the task, and he'll prove it every Saturday at 5. 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
4: 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For more shows, we have a concert calendar. Oh, yeah, find it right now. It is at lightning100.com. Do you want to go see Animal and the Sniffers coming up at the Truth on the 6th? Just a few days away. And if you want to go see Animal and the Sniffers, you give us a call right now. First caller, next person I talk to, 615-777-L100. We are going to get you in right now. How about we do this one from the Lost Weekend album, Ring Any Bells, Phoebe Bridgers, and Lost Boys on Lightning 100.

Lightning 100 Nashville's independent radio, and there's one from Mega Sound. I'm digging that Mega Sound. That's one called Supersize, Father John Misty. Before that, I'm Casey, local Lightning this hour. Going to hear from the Bends. Also, we'll do some Alabama Shakes coming up shortly. And right now, local Lightning from the True Violet album from Raylan Baxter. It's The Fool on Lightning 100.

0: 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Alabama Shakes, I Feel Hope Coming from I Must Be Dreaming. Had Temples before that, Jetstream Heart, and Tegan and Sarah in there too. My Name Is Casey. Still got music from the Bends on the way. Going to hear from Steve Lacy coming up shortly. You know, what about our good friends? And they are good friends over at Drifters. 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And a couple of things you're going to find out. 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Now, let's don't be sad, because on Wednesday, it's all-day happy hour and trivia at 7. Make sure you get that OG Bushwhacker, too. Keep you cool. You know what I mean? 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You know, Bedouin has just released new music, and we will hear that next.
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0: Lightning 100 Asheville's independent radio, local lightning, the latest from the Bends, from If You Insist. That's called Smoking in Bed. Smoking in bed, it's no good. Don't ever smoke in bed. And it's not a thing where, like, I used to smoke cigarettes and now I don't, so I'm trying to tell you how to live. No, it's really just, it's all about the fire. It just is. Local lightning coming up Saturday at 6, 2 hours worth on 615. Saturday, Steve Lacy before that did Oh Yeah. Yeah, Steve Lacy. What of it? Ben Harper before that. We heard Better Way. My name is Casey, and we are doing something pretty cool with Second Harvest. We're teaming up again with our good friends at Second Harvest Food Bank of Middle Tennessee. And not only are we going to help out some of our friends and neighbors, I'm going to try to get you into Live on the Green, too, coming up on the 18th, the Live on the Green lawn warming party. And if you want to get in, what you need to do, okay, next Thursday and Friday, all right, the 8th and the 9th, head down to Second Harvest Food Bank, Metro Center, 331 Great Circle Road, okay, starting about 8:30. 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It sounds really, really specific, but if you get it, it's right there. 10.01 pounds of non-perishable food donations, and the first 100 people to donate are going to get 2 free tickets to Lightning 100's lawn warming party, again, coming up on the 18th. Now, the most needed items, if you're kind of getting your head around what you want to do here, peanut butter, canned meat, specifically chicken or tuna, canned vegetables, canned fruit, pasta, cereal, and again, 10.01 pounds or more, and you got a chance of getting to go see our lawn warming party on us. All the details are on our socials, and you can learn more at secondharvestmidtn.org. How about Billy Strings coming up next?
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Local Lightning on Lightning 100. That from Emma Osier. That's a new one. That's called Keep You. Sheryl Crow before that with Annie Clark. Heard Wouldn't Want to Be Like You. My Name is Casey. We have one more hour together with Interpol on the way and our local artist of the week. Thanks to Blue Sky Studios, we're going to hear Bree Kennedy and Tennille Towns. That's a little later on. Right now, Wishy going to put an album out tomorrow called Nature's Pill. Here's Lovesick on Lightning 100.

0: Lightning 100, Nashville's independent radio, and there's Tao, along with Tune Yards, and along with the Linda Lindas, one called Sick of the Times. The album Show Me comes out October 30th. Tame Impala before that, and we heard The Police, too. Driven to Tears from 1980 from Zenyatta Mondatta, I believe is how you say it. If not, it came out in 1980. I feel like I can get a little bit of grace for mispronouncing that one. My name's Casey. Still got Interpol on the way, and thanks to Blue Sky Studios, we've still got your local artist of the week coming up. Bree Kennedy and Tennille Towns with new music, actually one that's going to come out tomorrow. We'll do all that shortly. What about our friends over at NCA Alarms? You know, they offer alarm monitoring. That's what they do, and they do it for as low as $9.95 a month. That is with no long-term commitment, and you can give them a call right now, 615-777-7622. The license number is 645, and Eddie Ninevolt is next.
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0: 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Here's Blowing Up on Lightning 100.

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This one comes out tomorrow. We've been enjoying it all week long. From Bree Kennedy and Tennille Towns, here's The Pen. It's our local artist of the week on Lightning 100.

0: Lightning 100, Nashville's independent radio music from Interpol. That is See Out Loud with Kings of Leon. Before that, we heard Around the World. Now, my name is Casey, and it is time for me to go back tomorrow at about 3 o'clock. If you want to go ahead and plan on hanging out, we'd love to see you, and we'll do these, and we'll wrap it up for the evening with one of the artists that you can see on the 18th at Ascend Amphitheater at our Live on the Green lawn warming party. It's Grace Potter, next.
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